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9: From the Sky News Centre at 6, First Minister Michelle O'Neill has accused masked men of burning families out of their homes during trouble across Northern Ireland. She says it's disgusting cowardice. Violence followed anti-immigration protests, which were sparked by a vicious stabbing in North Belfast on Monday night. A 30-year-old Sudanese refugee is due in court charged with attempted murder. His Deputy First Minister, Emma Little-Pengelly.
10: Any kind of disorder only serves to wreck our own communities. It doesn't serve any purpose. But I think importantly, people must know that their legitimate concerns and issues are being listened to.
9: A week after calling for rage over teenage student Henry Novak's murder, Nigel Farage was yesterday asked about Belfast.
11: Government always appeal for calm. Let's be calm. Don't cause a fuss. Don't frighten the horses. Unless, of course, it's George Floyd somewhere in the Midwest of America. And then we're, then it's fine to be angry.
9: The US has launched a fresh wave of strikes against Iran. Donald Trump says his forces hit back strongly after an American helicopter was shot down over the Strait of Hormuz. The two pilots are safe and uninjured. Military analyst Sean Bell says they've had a lucky escape.
12: If Iran had actually got hold of these crew, that could have been a propaganda coup for the Iranians. There's no doubt America would have wanted to do some covert operations, some deception operations. It's all a bit James Bond, really.
9: Boots could be taken over by an Australian firm. Sigma Healthcare says it's held talks about buying the pharmacy chain. A charity is warning the difference in price between the most and least healthy foods is the widest it's been in more than a decade. The Food Foundation says some families have to spend 85% of their income to afford the government's recommended diet. And temperatures in the UK could hit 30 degrees again this weekend. The Met Office says we'll see rising temperatures 2 weeks after a record-breaking heat wave. That's the latest. I'm Kat Suave.
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0: 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Robin Neumann here. Hello.
1: Hello.
0: Good morning. Happy Wednesday. Wednesday. Wednesday.
1: Wednesday.
0: So I used to remember how to spell it when I was at Joy Lane, hilariously. Funniest school in the county. We'll get to that a little bit later on.
1: I wonder where they got that from.
0: Left my mark. What am I saying? Really feel like my brain's not
1: engaged,
0: fully there today.
1: Yeah.
0: You know, May was a nightmare last night.
1: Oh.
0: She's fine with me. As soon as I pick her up, she's like, like staring like you're like, oh, and you put her down. You're like, what changed? When I put you down, like, is there a button on your back that I haven't seen?
1: Yeah.
0: Like,
1: there's like a touch sensor. No!
0: Yeah.
1: She just wants to be with her daddy.
0: So I'm pretty sure that that's the reason that my brain's not particularly working this morning. But there's some research out today that I don't disagree with, but I have a question.
1: Mm. So things that you shouldn't touch for at least 20 minutes when waking up in the morning.
0: Number one.
1: Do not check your phone first thing.
0: So anybody, genuinely, anybody you know, or anybody listening to the radio now, has a traditional alarm clock?
1: No.
0: It's your phone, right?
1: I think I know one person who has their backup alarm is a traditional alarm clock.
0: Oh, on an alarm clock.
1: Yeah. So they've got their alarms on their phone.
0: Yeah.
1: And then they'll have a backup one.
0: Hmm.
1: But,
0: I don't think I've ever had one.
1: Yeah.
0: So, like, straight away,
1: I'm picking up my phone to turn off my alarm, and then I'm like, oh, what happened on Instagram overnight?
0: Exactly. Although Mrs. Rob seems to be able to do it, and she seems to be able to snooze hers without looking at it. It's one thing I don't miss about going into London, having to like re-trigger the snooze alarm five times before you wake up. A load of other things they're saying, though, before bedtime, the other way round, an hour of darkness.
1: Not using.
0: Before, it's all the blue light thing, right?
1: Yeah, I think so. Maintain a positive mindset and avoid negative self-talk.
0: Who slates themselves in the morning, really?
1: Yeah.
0: I'm like, come on, Rob.
1: Well, I don't know. Sometimes I wake up and I go and brush my teeth and I look in the mirror and I'm like, ugh.
0: Oh, really? Oh, no. I'm the opposite.
1: The bedhead's been particularly unforgiving.
0: They're saying that before you go to bed, unprocessed foods. I mean, I was sat in bed last night smashing a bag of Haribo. Does that count as unprocessed food?
1: No.
0: What? Strawberries?
1: Just because they look like
0: the phone ones, I had a great night. All right, you've been warned. Apparently, that's all going to help your brain survive for longer. I got to try some of it.
1: Yeah, at the moment, I think I'm doing a lot of those on that list. At least 3 out of 4.
0: Yeah,
1: so I got some work to do.
0: Change it around, and you won't be so angry with yourself when you wake up in the morning, right? Joel Corey, we'll do Ben and George Ezra for you now.
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1: It's 6:42. The A2 as you head towards London before the Bean Interchange as you come from Common Street. Your usual slow traffic there, but elsewhere in the county looking okay so far. If that's not the case where you are, please give us a call on our jam line. 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

0: 7 o'clock. Thanks for waking up with us this morning. It's Rob and Noomi for Wednesday, the 10th of June.
1: Something is changing.
0: I know. How do you feel about it?
1: I mean, as someone who drinks Diet Coke every day...
0: You're happy about
1: it. I'm kind of happy about it. But I'm also a little bit concerned about what this says about the state of the world.
0: Well, I was going to say, yeah, 100%. We'll get to that in a moment. Ariana Grande, Bruno Mars and Tom Grennan coming your way after Traveller News next.
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0: Just at 7 o'clock right now, the roads are okay. We're moving pretty well. There is loads of roadworks that are going to slow you down. Hurst Green's London Road already causing issues at Station Road. Not many days left on those. We're queuing a lot heavier than normal. The M20 London bound just before Junction 4. Gravesend's A2 already about 10 minutes or so as you're heading towards Bluewater this morning. We're on 01 227 786 106. If you can update us on the jam line, call it hands-free.
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1: At 7 o'clock, here's Lucy Hudson.
10: The boss of the fire service in Kent says she hopes a major shake-up of how they operate won't lead to any compulsory job losses. Plans have been put forward to close 5 on-call stations and scale back others. The idea is to have more fire engines available during the day and use some people in more specialised roles like tackling wildfires in the summer. Anne Millington is the chief exec of Kent Fire Rescue Service.
11: In overall terms, we're trying to effect a better use of our resources, which are limited and have been cut, to be fair, by about £2 million from between government and the costs going up and so on, and then spread that in a very different way.
10: A 12-week consultation is due to get underway later this month. Police and politicians are calling for calm after a night of violence in Northern Ireland. Anti-immigration protests have been held after video of a stabbing was widely circulated online. A Sudanese refugee is due in court charged with attempted murder. Houses, cars and a bus were set alight during disturbances. Local journalist Alison Morris says the trouble changed from initially blocking roads
12: to attacking properties, homes where people are pointing out where foreign nationals live. The man who was attacked is recovering. He has very serious life-changing, life-altering injuries. And ironically, it will be foreign nationals who will be at his bedside looking after him.
10: A search is underway to find a young mum from Tunbridge who's gone missing in France. 28-year-old Lucy Stemp travelled there for a festival but hasn't been heard from for more than a week. Kent Police say they're liaising with international partners. Community groups have been given the chance to take over the running of 8 windmills in Kent. The County Council say they want to make sure the structures are maintained for future generations. Mills in Chillenden, Margate and Stelling Minnis are among those that could get new owners.
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10: Football, and England will have to go through the playoffs to qualify for the Women's World Cup. They beat Ukraine 3-0 in their final group game with an assist from Kent's Alessia Russo. It wasn't enough to secure automatic qualification as Spain topped the table with a 6-1 hammering of Iceland. That's the latest. Next updates at 7:30.
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3: Kent weather.
10: It's a sunny start today, but there'll be heavy showers with a chance of thunder later. Highs of 17 in Westerham and Deal.
2: 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Kent weather.
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3: M25 looking a bit slow. The Dartford Tunnels and Gravesend's A2 looking very busy. It's heading up from Cobham and Strood. Hurst Green's A21 looking busy because of roadworks at Station Road. That is the same deal, unfortunately, for the likes of Ashford Somerset Road, Broadstairs Road, the A255. Chatham Hill's got a set of roadworks on them. Strood's Commercial Road as well, which was causing us problems yesterday at a Rochester Bridge. So we'll keep an eye on that for you today as well. We're on 01-227-786-106 is the jam line.
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0: You do remember last time we tried to do maths on the radio, it didn't go very well.
1: We went viral, actually. I would argue it went very well because we were that bad.
0: Mm.
1: Do you want to start with what the plan is first and then we'll work back because I know I've got a test for you.
0: Oh, great. Road safety body,
1: yeah.
0: PACT, has proposed reducing the UK speed limit by 10 miles per hour. So that would mean that dual carriageways, you'd go from 70 to 60, single carriageways from 60 to 50, and then a blanket 20 mile per hour limit across towns and villages.
1: So like where we would normally do 30, that would be 20.
0: Yeah.
1: Okay. So how much time is that likely to add to our journey? If Numi... Right, you're at Ballstall Hill, top of Whitstable, yeah? Mm. And you're going to Westwood Cross.
0: Mm-hmm.
1: And to do that, you're going to go on the Thanet Way, you're gonna join at Ballstall Hill,
0: uh-huh.
1: And then you're going to get to St Nicholas at Wade Roundabout, you know where you carry on going from Margate? Uh-huh. Well, we'll be chucking a right at that point. That stretch of road is...
0: Can I make notes?
1: ...is 12 miles long, yeah?
0: Yeah.
1: It's 12 miles long.
0: Yeah.
1: With this new proposed idea of shaving 10 miles off of the speed that you would normally do, which is 70.
0: 70.
1: You're now going to be doing 60. So how much longer will it take to do that 12 miles between Ballstall Hill and St Nicholas at Wade? We'll wait. No ChatGPT, just brains.
0: Okay, so...
1: it's 12 miles.
0: So... That means it would take 70 miles an hour. That means it would take you 7 minutes to do a mile. Is that right?
1: It would take you 7 minutes to drive a mile?
0: No. I don't like it. I'm sweating already. Do you know the answer? Because if you put it through ChatGPT.
1: No, I did it with my own brain. But I quite like watching you squirm.
0: Yeah, because
1: I
0: know this is not your... If you're driving 60 miles an hour,
1: then,
0: you know, 60 miles and in 60 minutes. So is that then...
1: That's
0: a mile a minute.
1: Yeah.
0: So if you're doing 70 miles an hour, then it's 70 divided by 60.
1: Okay, well, use a calculator if you'd like
0: to. Can I?
1: Yeah, well, that's fine. I just don't... You know.
0: Well, let's not mention what my degree is in. Okay?
1: No, let's not do that.
0: So that means it would take 1.16...
1: Yeah.
0: To do.
1: People are actually already messaging the answer.
0: Great. What have they said?
1: No. You go. We're going. You. I think you're getting there.
0: Someone's invigilating an exam. So if it's then. Wait, oh no, I didn't even need to do that. If it was 60 miles an hour, then it would take a mile. Would it? Oh, I don't know. I'm literally sweating. Can I do a ballpark? 5 minutes.
1: No, it's miles off. Kids, stay at school. It's just...
0: The irony is I really did stay at school. I stayed at school
1: too
0: until
1: long.
0: I was
1: way
0: 26.
1: Way too long.
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0: 7:45. Shields Crescent, the A229 one-way street is partially blocked with slow traffic due to a broken down vehicle. That's from Lewes Road. On the right turn, you need to continue as you continue around the one-way system. That's where it's happened. Detling Hill southbound, 15 minutes of queues before the M20 junction 7 in Maidstone. You've got your usual queues on the A2 as you head towards the Bean Interchange coming from Cobham and Strood. It's queues for 10 minutes on the Wainscot Bypass as you head towards the Medway City Estate. It's also slow in Seven Oaks this morning on the High Street, and Hurst Green, the A21 London Road, both directions. Those queues at Station Road because the temporary light's still there.
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2: With Perry's Vauxhall Canterbury. Big savings on the pre-registered Corsa ES from just £16,995.
1: Morning to Steve. Thank you for listening this morning. It just says Numi's Maths. Crikey. I like that. That's not a bad. Good morning to Kim, who says, I'm off to invigilate the third maths paper calculator. Good luck to all at Broadstairs students, especially year 11 in junior college. Have you got the answer yet? Have you got the answer?
0: I got the answer as 1.72 minutes. So, like 1 minute 45 seconds.
1: You're almost spot on, yeah. You got there. You got there, didn't you?
0: I got there. Took me 5 minutes.
1: It took you, hilariously, double the amount of time that you would have lost if they do put this new speed restriction in place. Love that. Well done.
0: I can't do maths under pressure.
1: Or on the radio, it seems. Or at all, I would argue.

0: Smokers with the Halsey names. You got some more of the jokes that nearly beat Joy Lane.
1: Yeah, this was the short list. Yeah. What did the teacher say when the cable was late for school?
0: Did it?
1: Why are you late?
0: Why are you late? Yeah, okay, like it.
1: What's Dennis's favourite chocolate treat?
0: Don't know.
1: A Kinder Beano.
0: Kinder Beano.
1: What is a school uniform's favourite food?
0: What is the school?
1: Thai food.
0: Thai food.
1: And then this one is actually quite good. Not as good as Joy Lane.
0: No.
1: What do you call a ketchup bottle that's upside down?
0: Ketchup bottle that's upside down.
1: A catch down bottle.
0: Catch. That is quite good. But not number one.
1: Not number one.
0: It can have number two spot, but it stays with Joy Lane. Congratulations. If you're heading to school this morning, shout out to all of the kids at Joy Lane, the teachers as well. Right then, you ready to go?
1: Yes.
0: Let's play.
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3: With Oliver Carpets, they do things differently. Old carpet down. They'll dispose of it for free with every floor fitting.
1: All right, it's time to play Say It, our word-describing game that could win you £1,000.
0: Right, you know, do you come on, you choose one of us to be on your team. We'll do our best to describe as many words as possible in 60 seconds.
1: The more you get right, the bigger you score. The biggest score of the month wins a grand.
0: That's right, wins a grand.
1: I was going to say prize.
0: A prize.
1: But then
0: a grand.
1: I realised I could just say a grand.
0: Grand, that's fine. It's okay. Don't worry about the script. You just do you. there's £1,000 up for grabs, and it could be yours on Wednesday the 30th of June.
1: At the moment, Kelly Firth in Sittingbourne is at the top with a score of 10, but we beat that score last month,
0: we did.
1: Let's get you on today and see if we can get you to the top. The number you need to get ready to dial, 01-227-786-106.
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0: All right, we're running a little bit late, so we've had too much fun this morning. So the lines are open in 3, 2, 1.
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0: 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If it's ringing, it could be you. Don't put the phone down, and we'll see if you're playing for a grand next.
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0: Roads this morning, things are looking pretty heavy going. Expect Shields Crescent, the A229 one-way street to be blocked. There's a broken down vehicle from Lewes Road. It's backing up loads at the moment. Hell Road, College Road into town. It's all looking very, very slow. Calverley Road, the A264, partially blocked. There's an accident at Pembury Road and Bay Hall Road. It's backing up on all four sides right now, and that bit of road does not need any help to be super slow. Sevenoaks High Street, Canterbury's Longport, Sturry's A28 Island Road, Chatham's Medway Tunnel, and the Wainscott Bypass, the slowest places to be this morning, with issues on roadwork side with Ashford Somerset Road, Broadstairs Road, the Maidstone's Lewes Road and Strood's Commercial Road going to be causing lengthy delays. We're on 01 227 786 106 is the jam line.
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1: Lawsuit.
0: Yeah, I think so.
1: Straight to court. And I don't see any judge in any of the lands telling us that we're wrong.
0: No. I think this is, you know, solid case we've got here.
1: You might remember a couple of weeks ago we were running a competition called £2,000 in the Sand.
0: Yeah, we buried £2,000 in a beach in Kent. We got 15 finalists to the beach. They had to dig in the sand for a little chest. One of those finalists won £2,000.
1: It really was a really good idea and a fantastic competition. One person won that money. That person came to Eppel Bay and dug it all up, and it was Becky from Minster that grabbed the cash.
0: Yeah.
1: So now we hear that in Finland, they are doing a competition where they are hiding a £17,000, whatever, it's a country, you know, £17,000 golden treasure nugget.
0: Yes. So the Midnight Sun Hunt begins on the 18th of June in Levi, the country's largest ski resort.
1: Yeah.
0: And the participants will follow clues across the region.
1: They got the clues.
0: They've got to do a treasure hunt. We didn't do that. We just said you've got to come to the beach with a shovel.
1: Yeah.
0: And they said that the treasure won't... You don't even have to dig for this treasure. It can be discovered at any state of the challenge.
1: Sounds rubbish.
0: So they've nicked it, and they've not even, you know, done it as well.
1: They've nicked it, but they've removed all the good bits, haven't they?
0: Also, how big is a £17,000 nugget? Is it small? Because that's going to be hard to find.
1: It's a good question. I can't imagine it'd be like... You know, like a football.
0: No.
1: It's going to be more of a conker.
0: Yeah.
1: Perhaps, maybe smaller. I don't know. Yeah. I don't know enough about it. It kind of feels just a bit cheeky.
0: Mm.
1: You know?
0: They didn't ask.
1: Come over here, steal our ideas.
0: Because they could have been like, look, we want to do it, but we want to do it slightly differently. Is that all right with you? Mm-hmm. And we would have said, for a fee.
1: For a Finland.
0: For a Finland.
1: Anyway, Finland, we're coming for you. We're readying the lawyers. We'll see you at lunch. We're willing to settle outside of court, aren't we? That's what they do.
0: For the value of a, let's say, I don't know, a £17,000
1: golden nugget would be great.
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2: Traffic and travel.
0: 8:45 Maidstone Shields Crescent one-way street is partially blocked with queues due to a broken down vehicle from Lewes Road. Congestion is back to Hale Road and College Road into town. It's on the right turn as you continue around the one-way system. Tunbridge Wells, Caverley Road eastbound, that's partially blocked with queues due to an accident at Pembury Road, Bay Hall Road. Congestion to all four sides. Sevenoaks, Seal Road, the A25, that's slow around St John's Hill. And roadworks causing issues this morning. Five Oak Green, Maidstone Road, the A228, both directions as queues at Badsell Road because of temporary traffic lights. Upper Harble Down, the A2 London bound, that's queuing to Canterbury Road where it's down to one lane. Hurst Green, you've got your usual queues now where the temporary lights are at Station Road. And Eurotunnel, waiting time of up to 30 minutes on the passenger service this morning due to capacity restrictions. If you've got any updates, call us hands-free on the Jam Line. The number is 01227 786 106.
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0: Kyle Smith, Niall Horan's Drive Safe at KMFM, Alex Warren, and a pop anthem from NSYNC before 12 o'clock today. And thank you for listening at work. Shout outs today to ET, Pothole, and Kit Kat, all at work. Now, these are some of the nicknames that most workplaces have for colleagues. If you're called ET, it's because you just want to go home. Pothole, because everybody avoids them. And Kit Kat, which I think is my favourite, because they're always having a break. The question is, how many of those people do you work with?
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0: Meet Me Web at KMFM. I've got Bebe Rexha and Anastasia on after 1 o'clock for you. And thank you again for sharing your nicknames at work. Stefan, you've got a couple.
1: Yes. We had one lad that was already there called Tom. So he was called Amazon Tom. And then when the new lad started, he was called Temu Tom.
0: Just so your colleagues know which Tom you're talking about.
1: Yes.
0: How do they feel about their nicknames?
1: Temu Tom feels a little bit little, but he's the shorter one of the two.
0: I mean, it just keeps on giving, doesn't it?
1: It does, it does.
0: And what do you guys do for a living?
1: We're in security.
0: And do you call them by their nicknames over the radio?
1: Yes. It's the only way I want you to get two Toms answering.
0: Can Temu Tom come to the office?
1: Yeah, that's the one.
0: Thank you for being part of the show, Stefan. Appreciate it.
1: That's all right. No worries.
0: See you, Andy.
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3: Traffic and travel.
0: Okay, to keep you up to date on this, the M25 QE2 bridge coming back into Kent is still completely closed following a police incident. Both directions, there are severe delays. There's more in the news in just a second. Elsewhere, A2 Chatham Hill, this one lane closed due to roadworks just by the church. And 5 Oak Green's Maidstone Road is queuing. Both directions at Badsell Road due to a set of roadworks.
2: 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Kent Traffic and Travel.
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0: At 1 o'clock, Nicola Everett.
14: A Kent man says he wants to clear his name 43 years after being sent to prison by the post office. Simon Edgecombe was prosecuted after selling a van to a member of staff who used money from the till to pay for it. The idea was for the company bosses to cover the cost, but despite having invoices and paperwork, both were convicted and jailed. Simon, who was 28 at the time, is now appealing his conviction.
15: What drives me on is making sure not only if I can prove my innocence, but if I can prove my innocence, then I can find that girl who worked in the sub post office, and if I win, she wins.
14: He's come forward after hearing about the Horizon scandal. The post office say they have no record of the case. As you just heard in travel, there are long delays on either side of the Dartford crossing this lunchtime because police have closed the bridge. Officers in Essex were called to concerns for the welfare of a man just before 11 this morning. It means one of the tunnels is being used for traffic travelling into Kent instead. Stay with KMFM for travel updates. A Sudanese refugee has been remanded in custody after being charged with attempted murder following an attack in in Belfast. It happened on Monday and has led to widespread unrest in the city. Sir Keir Starmer has been speaking in the Commons.
16: I want to thank the Police Service of Northern Ireland and other first responders and members of the public who responded with such bravery. And our thoughts are with the victim.
14: He's also called for calm. Three men have appeared in court following an operation to target drug dealing in Medway. They were detained in Rochester, Chatham and Gillingham. Cocaine, cash and mobile phones have also been seized. And Conservation Works helped increase the population of a rare butterfly in Kent by 9,000%. The Duke of Burgundy was dying out as a species because of habitat loss. Nearly 600 were counted last year, which is a new record.
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14: Football and the England managers reveal Bukayo Saka is unlikely to be fit enough to play 90 minutes at the World Cup. The Arsenal winger suffered an Achilles injury earlier in the year. England play a friendly against Costa Rica tonight. That's the latest. Next updates at 2.
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3: Kent weather.
14: Sunny spells, but also the chance of some heavy showers and thunder this afternoon. Highs up to 17 in Raynham and Margate.
2: 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Kent weather.
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2: 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That's taking you back to, what, sixth form years? We'll do another 2 o'clock reunion tomorrow at KMFM. And also, 5 points if you can tell me who this is. All will be revealed after Coldplay.
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12: M25 anti-clockwise towards the Dartford Tunnels, queues back to Junction 3, the M20, following an earlier police incident on the QE2 bridge where there were diversions in place. The M2 exit slip road coastbound at Junction 3, busy. That's the Taddington roundabout. Slow through Maidstone's Lewes Road at Sutton Road, the end of the Wainscot bypass at Fort Elms Hill, and Canterbury's Broad Street Military Road and Windcheap towards the city.
9: 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Kent's traffic and travel.
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13: Two men who steered small boats of asylum seekers across the Channel to Kent have been jailed for a new offence of endangering others. A 32-year-old Afghan national and a 26-year-old from Sudan were given a total of 4 years and 3 months at Canterbury Crown Court. Sarah Dineley is from the Crown Prosecution Service.
14: The message that these prosecutions and sentences bring is quite simple. If you put your hand on the tiller of a small boat crossing the Channel, you will go to prison.
13: The family of the victim of a knife attack in Belfast on Monday say violence and disorder is not welcome. A 30-year-old Sudanese refugee has been remanded in custody, charged with attempted murder. Disorder broke out in the city last night. There are still long delays on the approach to the Dartford tunnels after the bridge was closed for several hours earlier. Police had been called to concerns for a man's welfare just before 11 this morning and say the incident has been safely resolved. Traffic heading from Essex into Kent had to be diverted via one of the tunnels. Now, a Kent man says he wants to clear his name 43 years after being sent to prison by the post office.
15: I've lost my mother, my father, my sister, my brother. There is no one left for me to prove this to.
3: but that's not going to stop me.
13: Simon Edgecombe was prosecuted after selling a van to a member of staff who used money from the till to pay for it. The idea was for the company bosses to cover the cost, but both were convicted and jailed. The post office say they have no record of his case. And the people who run the ambulance service in Kent say they're expecting a big increase in demand during the World Cup and a predicted hot summer. SeaCam dealt with 3,500 calls each day during the recent heatwave. We're being urged to only use the service in an emergency.
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13: Cricket and England captain Ben Stokes and bowler Gus Atkinson have been dropped from the squad ahead of the second test against New Zealand. The pair have been investigated for breaking ECB protocols and being involved in an incident at a nightclub in the early hours of Monday. That's the latest. Next updates at 4:30.
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13: Showers clearing to leave us with a mostly dry night. Lows dropping to 11 in Sittingbourne, 10 in Ramsgate. It should be bright to start tomorrow. Then more rain on the way with highs of 16.
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12: That is Ben getting you home for a Wednesday, which means we're a day away from the World Cup starting. I cannot wait. Has your office completed the sweepstake yet? Ours has. More on that. And I'm going to get on a pop anthem as well from Nelly Furtado. But first, here's Ed Sheeran.
9: 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Getting you home.

0: Meghan Trainor's Made You Look at Kent's KMFM. Hi, it's Ben getting you home for a Wednesday, and it looks like temperatures are going to be over 20 degrees again this weekend. So we're being told to keep an eye out for wasps. 61% increase in wasp activity year on year. And nests have apparently been found hidden inside wellies, handbags, car bonnets, and even a child's cuddly toy. There's just another thing to be anxious about with my kids. We'll put this with those other articles that I wish I'd never, ever read. I hate stuff like this. Right, Keep It KMFM got a massive pop anthem on from Calvin Harris and Rihanna. A newer one from Sienna Spira as well, after we get the latest on your journey home into
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2: Traffic and travel.
0: An earlier incident making it slow on the M25. As you approach the Dartford tunnels, you'll be hitting those queues from the M20 Swanley interchange. Canterbury looking really busy this evening. New Dover Road into town looking slow, as is St Peter's Place. If you're anywhere heading towards the Windsheet roundabout and possibly Riverside up towards Broadoak, you'll be stuck in traffic. And Chatham's Chatham Hill. There is one lane out because of roadworks. This is before St. Augustine's Church, so expect some delays there.
1: 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Kent's Traffic and Travel.
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0: Skeptical Man and Feel It Still on at Kent's KMFM. And our Kent stars tonight have to be the Year 6 class from Joy Lane Primary School in Whitstable, who have been crowned Britain's funniest class of 2026 thanks to Beano magazine. Their teacher was also named Britain's funniest teacher, Bethan Crow. Good morning, Mrs. Crow. I hope someone from that school is listening so they can say tomorrow, do you know you guys got a mention on KMFM? So basically, Beano every year run a competition for the class that can come up with Britain's best joke. And the winning joke, I think, is brilliant. So this is what the Year 6 class at Joy Lane Primary School in Whitstable came up with. I didn't think food could make calls, but then, boom, onion rings. Like it. That's a good joke. Well done, guys. Apparently, all of the class got golden Nasher medals, which I think are way better than blue pizza badges. So well done, everybody. Right, keep it KMFM. Got Zara Larsson coming up with Lush Life and the latest on the roads in two.
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2: Traffic and travel.
0: Already long delays on the M25. If you're heading towards the Dartford Tunnels, you'll hit the congestion at the Swanley Interchange just after the M20. You've got the normal rush hour stuff in Sevenoaks on the High Street and also Canterbury at Wintcheap. Folkestone Marine Terrace, it looks like it has been closed. That's the one-way street between the Harbour Arm at the back of the burst in towards the Road of Remembrance. Chatham's Chatham Hill looking busy because of roadworks before St. Augustine's Church. And Strood's Commercial Road, that's a one-way street. There's roadworks ongoing, causing queues back from Strood Retail Park onto Rochester Bridge.
1: 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Kent's Traffic and Travel.
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8: Traffic and travel.
18: Littlebourne and Canterbury Road, both ways partially blocked because of an accident between the Evenhill pub through to Swanton Lane. Folkestone and Marine Terrace, the one-way street behind the Burstyn, is closed. That's between Marine Parade and through to the Road of Remembrance. The M25, you've got long delays to get to the Dartford tunnels this evening. You'll be hitting the congestion at the Swanley Interchange at the M20. And the Wainscot Bypass, you've got the normal traffic towards the Four Elms roundabout. It's about 15 minutes getting through those queues.
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19: Kent's Traffic and Travel.
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0: on the home of pop anthems across Kent. The best playlist ever, the biggest 90s and noughties hits daily for a whole hour, 10 to 11am. Right, I'm back to Kent's biggest hits next, including a massive Lady Gaga track. I've also got some Sombra on the way as well. And I'll get the latest on Kent's roads too.
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2: Traffic and travel.
0: Littlebourne and the Hill eastbound is completely blocked because of an accident between Swanton Lane and the Evan Hill pub. Folkestone's Marine Terrace, the same story. This is behind the Burstyn on your way to the Road of Remembrance. And Tunbridge Wells, the A26, looking really busy. About 15 minutes between Southborough and the centre.
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0: At 6 o'clock, here's Nicola Everett.
21: Two men have been jailed for a total of 4 years and 3 months for steering overcrowded small boats to Kent. The 32 and 26-year-olds are the first people to be sentenced for a new offence of endangering others during a channel crossing. Sarah Dineley from the Crown Prosecution Service says it sends a clear message.
22: You will go to prison. And once you have served your sentence, arrangements will be made for you to be deported from the country. You'll not be free to roam the streets of the United Kingdom.
21: The family of the man stabbed on a street in North Belfast on Monday night say peaceful protest is the only way forward. A 30-year-old Sudanese refugee has been remanded in custody charged with attempted murder. There was disruption in the city last night. Three men from Essex have been arrested after police were called to suspicious activity at an industrial estate in Ashford. People have been seen getting out of a car and approaching a lorry parked at the Cobswood site just after midnight. The site of the vehicle vehicle had been damaged. A knife and balaclavas have been seized. A Kent businessman says he won't stop fighting for justice after being sent to prison following a prosecution by the Post Office. Simon Edgecombe was accused of stealing money after selling a van to a member of staff who used cash from the till to pay for it. He's trying to clear his name but says documents on the case have gone missing.
5: I would love for the court to find all the paperwork, but from the information I am told by the court, at that time Post Office had the right to retain all court documentation. You can put your own story to why that would be.
21: And EastEnders star Lacey Turner has been announced as the first contestant for the new season of Strictly. It's the first year the show will be hosted by Emma Willis, Josh Widdicombe and Johannes Radebe.
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21: Football and England play their final warm-up game before the World Cup tonight. They take on Costa Rica ahead of next week's opener against Croatia. And plans to upgrade facilities at a top golf club in Kent have been given the go-ahead. Royal St George's in Sandwich has hosted the prestigious Open Championship 15 times, most recently in 2021. That's the latest. 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
2: Kent weather.
21: Any showers should clear to leave us with a dry night. Lows dropping to 11 in Gravesend, 10 in Manston. Bright to start, then more cloud and rain expected tomorrow with highs of 16.
1: 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Kent weather.
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0: KMFM. Hi, it's Ben, getting you home for a Wednesday. What has been an amazing Wednesday in the office sweeps day for me. I've got USA, Spain and Argentina. Well on to win this. But what you really learn when you do the sweepstake is who your friends really are. That noise there of this disgruntled sound when I got drawn Spain. Yeah, that's my colleague and friend Nicola Everett.
15: He does the news.
0: Isn't that kind? Know who I won't be taking out for a drink when I win that money.
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0: Jamelia and Superstar on at Kent's KMFM. And finally, some people have seen Toy Story 5. The world premiere happened last night, and Taylor Swift took to the stage to perform her hit for the movie, I Knew It, I Knew You. And she surprised everyone in the crowd by duetting with Randy Newman, who done the You Got a Friend in Me. I was toying as to whether to play a clip of that because it is just gorgeous, that moment. But I don't want to ruin it because when I first watched it online, I just flicked across it on Instagram. And then as Randy started singing and playing and then Taylor came in, I honestly got goosebumps. The hairs on the back of my neck stood up. So what I'd actually say to you is instead of me playing you a little clip that doesn't do it justice, if you find some time later on, just seek it out. Taylor Swift and Randy Newman performing at the Toy Story 5 premiere. It's well worth seeing. Talking to Taylor, got The Fate of Ophelia coming up, Mark Ronson as well, and I'll get the latest on Kent Roads.
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2: Traffic and travel.
0: Littlebourne and the A257 The Hill, both ways partially blocked because of an accident near Swanton Lane. By the looks of it, the queue's going through to the Evenhill pub. Folkestone and Marine Terrace is completely blocked. That's behind the Burstin on your way to the Road of Remembrance. Canterbury looking busy at the moment. First of all, queues at the Wincheat roundabout if you're heading towards Whitefriars, plus Pin Hill, Broad Street and Military Road looking slow if you're heading in the direction of Riverside. And Hurst Green, the A21 London Road, both ways queuing because of the roadworks at Station Road.
1: 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Kent's Traffic and Travel.
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1: Beyonce and Texas Hold'em on at KMFM. Hey, it's Ben getting you home for a Wednesday. Hope you're good. Really looking forward to this weekend. Monster truck action at Manston Airport and temperatures over 20 degrees as well. I bet there's a lot going on where you are as well, right? Plus, the Kent coastal towns, just so much better when the sun's out. There's plenty to do. Anyway, we're looking ahead to the weekend, but right now it's all about the midweek madness with Jack Burke. He's on the hit list this evening with your perfect soundtrack for this evening. Taylor Swift, I Knew It, I Knew You, fresh from being on stage at the Toy Story 5 premiere last night. Hear that song from the soundtrack before 8 o'clock this evening. Plus, he's got a massive David Guetta and Kelly Rowland anthem. That's coming up before 7:30. Before then, BB Rexha to play you, and I'll check out Kent Roads as well.
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3: Traffic and travel.
1: Littlebourne and Canterbury Road, the A257 is blocked going westbound because of an overturned vehicle between the Evenhill Pub and Swanton Lane. Folkestone and Marine Terrace, the one-way street blocked as well. A police incident ongoing through to the Road of Remembrance. That's just behind the Burstyn Hotel. And Hurst Green's A21 London Road, both ways queuing because of the temporary traffic lights at Station Road.
2: 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Kent's traffic and travel.
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0: Katy Perry, and that is Raw, and it's on Kent's KMFM. We are home to the best way to wake up in the morning, thanks to Rob and Noomi on breakfast. They are kickstarting the day that the World Cup will begin tomorrow morning. Hey, this morning, Noomi had a maths question just after 9 a.m. I think she should get her own back tomorrow and give Rob like a keepy uppy challenge or something. Okay. Really see how many keepy uppies he can do whilst live on air. He played that charity game last year. Hey, I bet he can't do 10 quicker than Noomi got that maths question right this morning. Rob and Noomi back on your radio tomorrow morning from 6:30 a.m. Join them and win your way into the Kent County Show. Right, on the way next, Jack Burke's got the hit list and I'll check out Kent's roads just before.
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0: The M25 anti-clockwise queuing traffic because of an accident between junctions 3 and 2. Little Bourne and Canterbury Road in both directions blocked at Swanton Lane and Folkestone's Marine Terrace, that's the one-way street behind the Bursting, also blocked this evening because of a police incident as you head towards the Road of Remembrance. 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

0: Robin Leonard. With Love Me Not on KMFM. Welcome to the Hit List tonight in Kent with you until 10 o'clock. I do think Benson Boone is playing a game by himself. Just, what is the highest note I can hit this year and who's going to beat me? No one else is coming close. And you know what? The guy can hit a high note in all the songs. I'm always like, oh, that feels like it hurts. A bit of me is crying when I listen to them. They're all beautiful, but a bit of me thinking about hitting the notes that he's hitting is not okay, right? Just not okay. I think he's hit a brand new all-time high note. One that, in his own words, has said is going to wreck him live. But he's still going for it. I've got evidence of that next, and we'll get on the track we all fell in love with from him. We'll do beautiful things.
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0: She said 5 years to the brand new album. One down, four to go. Do you know what? I respect the self-control, because after Sabrina Carpenter, Olivia Rodrigo, and Noah Kahan all doing their bits and bobs and getting number ones and whatnot, I'd be quite eager. I'd be quite impatient as well. I'd be like, that's it. Forget the 5 years. We're going absolutely right now. Press go on that. Chapel Road and Hot To Go on KMFM. Anthem's coming at 9 o'clock. And honestly, scientifically, this might be one of the best things that you can do today. Done the research. I'll run you through why after Calvin next.
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3: Unexpected item in bagging area. Oh, I'm sorry. Did you have somewhere you needed to be? Just pick that item back up and give it another scan. Unexpected item in bagging area. Nope. Try again. And would you look at that? There's quite a queue building up behind you. Unexpected item.

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1: 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Poppy and Dill. Hello to Nathan in Folkestone. Cheers for listening. Hi to Evelyn in Rootham, who just rushed to get the washing in, was daydreaming, staying at the rain, and then at the washing, and didn't realise. Hard work, all undone for today. Yeah, the kicker is, that's the rain done for tonight, so you could probably put it back out now.
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0: to the point where Tom Grennan is underrated. He's a showman. He's a great singer, and he puts on one heck of a show. And if you are going to Dreamland Margate, go with some expectations. It's going to be good. It's going to be more than good. It's going to be great. Shadowboxing, Tom Grennan on KMFM, on the hit list with me, Jack, tonight in Kent until 10 o'clock. We hope you're all good. We've got to get on somebody who's been called a generational talent. Not words to just throw around. Generational talent. And I've quoted that from the IQ magazine. And I feel like them of all people would know what they're talking about. His name is Stumba and he plays next.
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